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0: 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So I want to know, if you were to come back as a teenager, what kind of things would you do differently? Shauna?
1: I would make more money, because when you're old, it sucks to work because you still have to.
0: Right.
1: When you're a kid, it's much easier. You could do whatever.
0: 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What? 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

0: 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My name is Christina with another chance to win a trip for two to our iHeartRadio Music Festival in Vegas. Kevin won earlier.
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0: 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So let's say you came back as a teenager and you get to, you know, do it over. You get a free do-over. What kind of things are you doing differently? Becky in Canton.
1: 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If I was really a teenager and my brain was like super elastic, I would do that. I would like learn as much new stuff as I could.
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So Dancing with the Stars, they are slowly shearing the celebs competing on season 35. The Bachelor star Tyler Cameron and the rookie actress Jenna Dewan are the latest to be announced. And we're going to find out the full cast on September 2nd. Good Morning America.

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WNIC. Marilyn Monroe is the latest icon to get a Barbie doll. And of course, it's the one with the platinum bob hairdo. And this is, you know, from Diamonds Era Girl's Best Friend. With all the diamonds. Oh, I love it.

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Jafar Jackson, you know, Michael's nephew who played Michael in the biopic, wants a raise. 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

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The movie starts at 7. 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

100.3 WNIC. Oh my gosh, it's not this Saturday, but next. Ed Sheeran will finally be here at Ford Field. And Jay Towers has your tickets tomorrow morning with Jay's Summer Adventures at 7:10 and a $50 Kroger card thanks to Kroger Delivery.

0: 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So if you could come back as a teenager and do anything differently, what would it be, Becky?
1: I would cook more, like real food. Mm-hmm. The excuses of what I put together and tried to call a meal was ridiculous. Talking Cheeto dust and ramen. Calling it. Oh, it's so bad for you.
0: 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Yuck.
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0: It's 100.3 WNIC. All right, so listen to this. We've got another chance to win a trip for two to Rye-Hart Radio Music Festival in Vegas. Nicholas won earlier.
1: Awesome. Holy cow. Thank you so much.
0: You're welcome. And hey, you can win two flight, hotel tickets, and $1,000 spending cash thanks to Capital One going down tomorrow morning.

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Good morning from Detroit's 100.3 WNIC. It is Chelsea from Jay Towers in the morning. Happy Friday. We're going to see a mix of sun and clouds today, getting up to a high of 81, down to 66 tonight. Tomorrow, we're going to see some showers and storms and getting up to a high of 80 degrees.

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Like, anytime now. 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

idea that Nick Jonas auditioned for the role of Kristoff in Disney's 2013 film Frozen, and he totally bombed the audition. He said he wasn't prepared, and yeah, it just didn't go well.

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Good morning from Detroit's 100.3 WNIC. It is Chelsea from Jay Towers in the morning. I'm always looking for a good documentary to watch. There's a documentary coming out next month about how comedian Dane Cook's brother and business manager stole $12 million from him. It's called Funny Money, so be on the lookout.

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Or are they going to be starting after Labor Day? 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

Chelsea from J Towers in the Morning on 100.3 WNIC. Happy Friday. We're going to see a high of 81 today. Mix of sun and clouds. Not bad. Tomorrow could see some storms.

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0: So what caused our Allison Martinick to need to call...
1: This is good.
0: To need to call T.J. Hooker yesterday.
1: I would love to do that.
0: T.J. Hooker is William Shatner when he was a cop on TV.
1: Oh, really?
2: With Heather Locklear, right?
0: That's right. Look at him. It was a cop. All right, anyway, what happened?
2: Well, you know I like to just check in with the cops.
0: Hi, everybody.
2: See what they're up to. So I was at an establishment. This was so weird. I was involved in a situation, and I mean it when I say wholeheartedly, I had nothing to do with it. Yeah. It didn't involve me. I didn't lose it. I didn't get into it with anyone. I was so far removed from a situation that it was bizarre. So I pull in to this parking lot, and I'm walking into a business, and I hear a laying on your horn sound. So I'm nowhere near it. I'm walking into a business. I turn around and I look, and I see this thing going on between two cars. So you know those trucks that are super big? They're pickup trucks, but they're like two pickups long, and they're really big. That guy is trying to reverse to leave, and this is a really small parking lot in general. This guy's coming this way at him, and I'm assuming... it's a safe assumption that it's this guy that lays on his horn. But regardless of how big this truck is, he's just doing a normal maneuver. He's got to back out and then leave. So he's mid back out as this car comes right to him. I see the guy get out of his car and he starts. I'm like, are you going to leave him in the? It looks like I don't stay long, but I just happen to turn around in time to see him walking out of his car and towards an establishment. I'm like, are you going to leave that truck? And because I don't know how he's going to move.
0: So he blocked him.
2: Yeah. And he gets out and decides he's going to leave his car where it is.
0: Okay.
2: He's going to get out and he's going to go do his thing. And I'm like, and I just, I notice all of that. And I walk into where I'm going and I'm in there about 4 minutes, not that long. And as I walk out, I see that in the 4 minutes I've been gone, the car is parked and the truck is just leaving. So I don't know if the person came back, thought better of it, had a rational thought, like you can't leave somebody stuck. I don't know what happened.
0: Right.
2: But in 4 minutes, the truck is just now leaving and that car is parked. Okay. Again,
0: You're just watching.
2: I wasn't honking at anybody. This wasn't an Allison joint.
0: No.
2: So I get in my car and I'm taking notice of these things and I go to reverse and pull out. And a little bit before that, this person pulls out and they go to turn. Right. And this is where I would go this way to leave.
0: Yeah.
2: And as they pull up, they look right at me. And I went, you know, kind of like a bear spotted you in the woods. Like you're just randomly sunbathing. You're not about.
0: And you don't have tinted windows.
2: And I'm not. And I wasn't involved. Like I didn't do. I'm like, is there anything I could? So looks at me and I'm like, and starts saying stuff to me. And I'm like, well, we don't have business with each other. So I'm just not gonna, I'm gonna be calm.
0: Did you have your big sunglasses on?
2: I did.
0: Okay, good.
2: Yeah.
1: Yeah, not engaged.
2: I'm not, cause I'm not involved. Right. I was not involved in any of this. So I'm like, okay, well you're officially blocking me and that's fine. I'm just gonna sit here and I don't know why you're talking to me. And then he gets out of his car and starts walking towards me.
0: For what?
2: I don't know. I have no idea. And I'm an irrational person who loses it sometimes.
0: Wasn't a fan?
2: No, but I mean, I get like when somebody upsets you, you feel like, I mean, I get why you'd be like, God, you know, whatever. But
0: 2026, nobody should be getting out of a car.
1: No, never. No.
2: But what I'm saying is even if something had transpired between us, but you shouldn't do it then. But nothing did. I'm no one to you. I'm not involved in your thing that happened. I'm just someone who happened to be walking. So this person starts walking towards my car and I wish I would have thought to lock my doors. Warren's like, you're so dumb. And I'm like, no, but my first thought was to call 911.
0: Right.
2: So I call 911 on the behalf of society because I was like, someone is unhinged.
1: Clearly.
2: And you need to be on the lookout. So I'm 911 picks up right away.
0: Yeah.
2: And they're like, what's your emergency? I'm like, it's not an emergency. While I'm on the phone, the person goes back to my license plate as if to take a picture and then walks past me as if to take a picture. And I'm like, I don't know why any of this is happening.
1: Uh-huh.
2: So, and I said, here's the license plate. And I said, and I didn't know what kind of car it was. And I gave a description. And then Warren pointed this out. This person was driving, just happened to be the way I was driving. So I was still on the phone with 911 trying to, Warren's like, you continued to drive behind that person? And I was like, things that you think of later, Warren. Like, why would you? I'm like, I was going that way. Like, what was I supposed to do? He's like, go any other way.
1: Any other way.
2: And I'm like, didn't think of that either.
0: So the guy took your license plate and took a picture of you, but you have no idea why.
2: Yes, that was so, that's what was weird about it. And that's why I got concerned. Because at first I thought it was like a road rage thing between two people.
0: Well, what did 911 say to do?
1: Stop following him?
2: No. They didn't. No.
0: Tell him.
2: No, I just, like I said, it was for a brief moment. It was to go like this and then up here and then turn.
0: Yeah.
2: But I could have gone, you know, I could have desperately gotten away. But it was all so weird. So I just, I said, listen, that's the license plate. This is the kind of car I think it is. I'm like, it seems like someone might be a little...
0: Maybe it was mistaken identity. Like, maybe he thought...
2: No, it seemed like somebody maybe was... Just because of the me interaction. The road rage thing I get, you see it all the time. Yeah. It's not good, but I'm just saying the focusing in on a random third-party person who was not involved seemed a little like...
0: But that's what I'm saying. Maybe it's a misunderstanding. Like in that guy's unhinged mind, maybe he thought you were somehow involved or you talked to somebody in the restaurant. Like, you don't know. There's an element here you don't know. There's an unknown.
2: There is, which is so
0: weird. And
2: that's
0: that guy's brain.
2: Right. And normally I'd be like, well, you were partly involved when you decided to flip someone off. And I will accept that. But that's not anything I did in this particular instance.
0: Not this time, no.
2: No, not this time. I was perfectly fine behind the wheel. Like, not getting into anyone's stuff. So, yeah. But anyway...
1: Something happens to you, do you want to give me the make and model of the car?
0: Let's get that written down.
2: Well, I did also bring it up because I'm like, do you have a website where you post videos of people you don't like? Am I going to show up there? Just want to make it clear I was not involved in any sort of incident.
0: I'm going to be Google searching you all day today.
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0: Good morning, 100.3 WNIC with Jay Allison and Chelsea. It is time for That's Incredible, shall we?
1: That's incredible.
0: Incredible stories from around the world to be on. We'll start with this. Nearly 10% of Gen Zers say they have zero face-to-face interactions with another person in their daily life.
1: That's incredible.
2: Wait, what's the percentage?
0: 10%.
2: They have no interaction with any other people.
3: Well, if they're working remotely, if they don't have to get on a meeting.
2: But that means they're never leaving the house. Their food's right. Being, I mean, you interact with the person at the gas station. Like, it's well, interaction.
0: I think they mean their friends. I think it's just like they're so,
2: okay.
0: Everybody's
2: I
0: like
2: got very
0: texting
2: concerned.
0: And yeah, I don't know what's that. The jelly firkin bags are trending. They're made of semi-transparent PVC with a structured shape, top handles, and belted closure inspired by Hermes.
2: But Hermes,
0: but its candy-like colors give it more of a playful vibe.
1: That's incredible.
2: Well, I didn't really understand most of what you said.
0: Nor did I.
2: I feel like that doesn't pertain to me.
0: According to Fox News, upscale restaurants and venues are dressing hot dogs up with edible gold and caviar and then charging
1: $100. That's incredible.
2: Well, that's also stupid.
0: Agreed.
2: It's incredible and stupid. I want onions and mustard.
0: Yeah.
2: Some
0: relish?
2: Yes.
0: The relish.
2: Relish.
0: The relish.
2: Yeah.
0: Boeing might have to rehire a 63-year-old blind man to build planes after he sued them for wrongful termination, disability discrimination, and retaliation.
1: Well,
2: if he can prove that he can still build planes.
0: Right, but how?
2: I know. You can't cognitively understand it, but I mean, blind people their whole lives, if he's always been blind, know how to do stuff. I don't know. Who knows?
3: Well, I'm assuming. I can't imagine he was hired blind.
2: He's going to have
0: no, of course not.
2: So,
0: of course not.
3: Yeah.
2: I didn't think of that. You're right. He would have never got hired.
0: A study found that people who drank more coffee tended to have less total and abdominal fat, more muscle, and healthier metabolism, despite having similar BMIs. So I guess the coffee's good, right? More coffee?
2: I don't have a lot of abdominal fat.
3: Same.
0: A woman in Philadelphia described her terrifying encounter with a man who police say threatened and chased six people last week within a half hour while wearing a Chucky-style mask.
3: That's terrifying.
2: See, people are crazy out there.
0: It's true.
2: See something, say something.
0: And a poll asked, have you ever pretended to be sick to get out of work or school? 54% of people admitted, yes, they have.
2: And 46% of people lied.
0: Well, 36 claim they have never done that.
2: That's not true. You did.
0: Mm-hmm. And here's the best story of the morning.
1: That's incredible.
0: A teacher's going viral for sharing a fun new addition to her classroom. Her students can choose to pass gas secretly, or they can go to the designated fart corner and do their business.
1: That's incredible.
2: Well, that's just going to cause a lot of chaos because some smarty class clown is going to be like, got to go to the corner again.
0: Right.
3: Oh, my God. They're all going to remember that one kid.
2: They're going to remember that kid, and he's going to eat it up. He's going to be like, I'm going to be in the corner for a while.
0: Well, let's not light any candles back there by the old front corner.
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0: Good morning. This is WNIC, the legendary WNIC. Jay Allison and Chelsea, Hollywood Minutes next.
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0: 100.3 WNIC Dearborn, Detroit, with Jay Allison and Chelsea. It's time for Hollywood Minute. 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
1: Mariah Carey going to be celebrating the 25th anniversary of Glitter with a new special edition release arriving on October 30th. Now, ahead of the big day, she's already released a new version of Didn't Mean to Turn You On featuring Rachelle Jordan. In an announcement, she confirmed that Glitter will be returning to streaming after mysteriously disappearing earlier this year, declaring the Glitter anniversary era begins.
2: I would like to say I loved the movie.
3: Glitter was, wasn't it a bomb?
2: It was.
3: But here's the thing about that. So was Showgirls, rightfully so. But then they become cult classics.
2: Yeah.
3: So that could happen to Glitter.
0: And then a hero comes along.
3: Glitter's
0: back.
2: That's
0: just
2: right.
0: Like that.
1: I don't know if you guys saw this, but John Stamos posted a thirst trap for his 63rd birthday on Instagram. It was a black and white photo, a mirror selfie. He appears to be wearing nothing and looks fantastic.
3: No, he is seriously.
0: Well, 60s are looking great.
3: A wonder of the world.
1: Mm-hmm. I told you guys that The Princess Diaries 3 is going to be going on without Julie Andrews, but they are officially in production after more than 20 years. And Anne Hathaway addressed her disappointment at the D23 concert, said that she pushed really, really hard to get Julie Andrews back on board, but completely respects the decision.
3: No. Have someone cart your old lady behind over there. Get a sitting role where you give them an hour.
1: I think she'll get a cameo. I really do.
0: I don't think it's about getting one. Will she do it? Like, I don't understand.
1: You understand
0: it makes people happy.
1: I know.
0: Why will you not do things that make people happy when you're famous? I don't understand it.
1: I don't know.
3: And honestly, I get not wanting to do anything now. I imagine when I'm 90, it's really going to be something.
0: but also, I'm sure you get
3: people.
0: A check for it,
3: yes.
0: too. Donate it. Do it to your charity. Do something good.
1: A new book reveals that Michael Jackson and Richard Pryor played a major role in the success of E.T. So the director or whoever worked on the film was worried about the lack of diversity in the cast before its release. So they arranged a private screening for Michael and Richard to get their honest feedback and gauge like how the black audiences might react to it. Both stars highly emotional reaction to the film and said that their excitement completely relieved the studio's marketing concerns.
3: That was very progressive of Steven Spielberg to think that at that time.
0: Right.
3: Because we didn't think about stuff like you just made, I mean, all the movies were made however they were made.
1: Right.
3: If they were, you know, that's interesting.
1: And finally, Jenna Fischer from The Office realized that television acting was no longer for her after starring in a comedy series back in 2018. So she said she loved the cast of Splitting Up Together, but the massive workload became too much to difficult balance with her family, and said that the hours were really intense, like 65, 70 hours a week. It was really hard because her kids were really little at that point. Don't make declarations like that, though. Your kids are going to grow older. You might want to go back to television.
3: Cast of The Office, her, Angela, Oscar.

0: Daryl, they do these commercials for T-Mobile, an internet company. I don't know, but they're Creed's in them. Uh-huh. They're really funny, these series of commercials.
1: I've seen them.
0: Yeah.
2: 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Spa Weekend is starring Leslie Mann, Isla Fisher, Michelle Boutin, and Anna Faris. It is in theaters today.
1: It is a good cast.
2: Good cast. So if you want to win, 313-631-100.3.
1: Oh, a little early morning giveaway. Yeah. Good luck.
3: The Nissan Rogue. Pack it. Push it. Rev it. Rip it. Test it. Trust it. Drive it. 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

0: Good morning from 100.3 WNIC with Jay, Allison, and Chelsea getting ready for the weekend here in Detroit. I was thinking, is there anything big going on this weekend? But I feel like it's a little more quiet because then you get Arts, Beats, and Eats in the fair and all that towards the end of the month. Like the end of the month explodes here in Southeast Michigan.
1: It does seem like a low-key weekend.
0: Doesn't it?
1: Yeah. You know, yesterday...
2: Wait, next is... Oh, no, two weeks.
0: 2 weeks from now.
1: Until
0: 2 weeks.
1: Labor Day.
0: We're almost Labor Day, yeah.
1: Yesterday was National Radio Day.
0: Yeah.
1: Remember when DJs, afternoon DJs at 5 o'clock...
0: Blow the whistle?
1: Everybody's working for the weekend.
0: So good.
1: So cheesy.
0: Hey, who's out with us? Monica? Hi, Monica. You're calling over Teddy. You're going to blow the whistle today.
1: Oh, God.
0: We're also going to give you a family four-pack of tickets. Chelsea, I saw you out yesterday with the ice cream truck.
3: Yes, I was out at Taylor Ford, and they were having their Great American tent sale, so they had like a lot of deals on Explorers, Broncos, I think F-150s, and the ice cream truck was out there, and we were giving away Kroger gift cards, so thank you to everyone that came out for that. They were packed.
0: It's you.
3: Yeah,
0: nice.
3: It was busy.
0: We were also at the iHeart building yesterday.
3: Yeah.
0: We work out of the Fox 2 building, but we were down there yesterday. And I don't know, I guess there was some food drop we missed or...
1: That seems about right.
0: There was some food drop everybody was
1: right
0: like,
1: after we left.
0: Oh, you just missed it. Like, you know, what did I miss?
1: And honestly, I'm barely eating right now.
0: Yeah.
1: And I'm in a thing with the scale because I'm starving every day. But I'm not because the shot keeps me from caring.
0: Yeah.
1: But I can feel that I eat like once a day at like 2 o'clock.
0: Your brain doesn't care, but your body's like,
1: right,
0: I'm
1: but
0: good.
1: I can feel it.
0: Yeah.
1: So it's kind of cool because I can feel that my body's like... And the scale's not showing it. But anyway, yesterday I was starving, literally starving. I'm like, I could probably die from starvation because I couldn't. The last time I ate was the day before I had toast and cheese.
0: Yeah.
1: Anyway, my point is that would have been awesome to have still been there because I don't order food during the week at all. And I'm trying to not really order food at all. But I got a large pizza from Aubrey's.
0: What's Aubrey's?
1: Aubrey's is...
3: You've never had Aubrey's?
1: It's really good. We have two of them over in Ipsy.
3: Their feta bread.
1: Feta bread is really good.
3: Unbelievable.
1: They only have, I think, like six locations, seven, maybe eight.
3: They have one in South Lyon.
1: Yeah. But I could hear Warren this morning when he came home from work. I was still kind of sleeping, but man, he's like, looks like someone ordered a pizza last night. And I was like, cram it. I was starving to death.
0: Starving.
1: There was no food in the house.
3: It was bagel day yesterday.
1: No, and
0: yeah,
1: you
0: I saw
1: said that,
0: too.
1: But I'm not wasting my calories on a bagel. I don't care that much.
0: That's good. When you can have that mentality,
1: yeah.
0: A bagel, I feel nothing against the bagel industry.
1: No, I like bagels.
0: But it's that one food that, boy, you really, unless you're about to go do some workout and need to carb up, it's so wasted. There's so many carbs in that.
3: It's not
0: like your carbs are the weaker in a bagel, right?
3: It's not wasted at all. Here's the problem with our bagel day, and no disrespect to Jemay, who gets all of the bagels, or the bagel company, but I like a good Asiago cheese bagel.
0: Yeah, I never see those.
1: No, that's the best.
3: Well, we're not getting those. We're getting like little mini bagels, which is actually the perfect size for us, but they're like in everything in regular flavors.
0: It was a very low-key, nice way of just complaining about our bagels.
3: Yeah.
0: That's all. Same.
3: I always kind of complain about something nice.
1: Here's how we say, we sort of care about you.
0: We sort of care about you.
1: We don't super care, but no, it's nice.
2: No, it is nice.
3: Throw in a cheese bagel every once in a while.
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1: It was so awesome yesterday when a big corporate email went out about it
3: with
1: his picture in the email.
3: I thought it was
1: hey,
3: so
1: hey, everybody,
3: funny.
1: You might want to know your boy, Jay Towers. I didn't read the email, but I hope it said that.
0: You're paraphrasing?
1: I just saw the picture. Yeah.
0: I went in and talked to your girl, Sharon, who runs Mix 92.3 and is like the boss of everything. And I said, anything special? And she goes, no, you know what you're doing. You're good. And then she went on to give me some things I better do.
1: So, funny.
0: Don't forget this. And
1: what
0: don't do this
1: times?
0: Too long. And don't say that.
1: What are those times so I can listen?
0: Oh, crap.
1: Like three
0: oh,
1: to
0: no.
1: No, that's okay. Chelsea's going to look up the email.
0: Oh, that's conflicting.
1: Is it like a 3 to 7
0: it
1: on
0: is
1: Saturday?
0: 3 to 7
1: and like
0: Saturday
1: a
0: and Sunday.
1: 10 to noon.
3: Are you sure?
0: No, it's 3
1: Sunday.
0: To 7 both days.
3: It is 3 to 7. So I would like our audience, though, to
0: listen,
3: boycott
1: the Allison
0: it's okay.
1: Show
3: Sunday from 3 to 4 because I'm on at that same time.
0: I also, if you listen, you WNIC, we love you listeners. Do not listen to me on Mix 92.3 this weekend. You listen to the Allison Martinick Experience on Saturday. It's a better show.
1: It'll be the same.
0: She's more prepared. She's a seasoned vet.
1: Sometimes
0: I
1: sing. You don't know.
0: It'll be good.
3: She's really pushing it.
0: Mm-hmm.
1: I'm just waiting for an email. It's like, you know, you don't have to talk as much.
0: All right, we're ready for the weekend on 100.3 WNIC. A couple Fox News headlines next. 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

0: 100.3 WNIC with Jay, Allison, and Chelsea. Ready for the weekend in Detroit. Fox 2 News headlines. The Lions are getting closer to a regular season, but they've got some things to sort out. Sam Laporta is out indefinitely with a hip injury. Josh Dobbs will start the big preseason game against Washington, while Jared Goff sits this one out. Laporta's injury leaves Detroit looking for additional help on the tight end. We'll see what happens.
1: You need to do?
2: What?
1: You need to get with Emma, because she works for the Lions.
2: Yeah.
1: And you need to go hang out there during a day where they're practicing.
2: I know.
0: Why are you out there?
1: In some real tight clothes.
2: I don't know.
1: Somebody's single on that team. It's never
2: anyone. Has to be.
1: There has to be.
2: I mean, I think
1: go get a Lion.
2: All the main people are probably
1: they
2: taken.
1: Are.
2: But I don't know who, no disrespect, I don't know who Josh Dobbs is.
1: Yeah, but
2: so
1: we'd like
2: gotta
1: to know.
2: There's got to be a whole second string of people.
0: How am I embraced by the Sky Soul Festival in Kentucky and you're not out with the Lions with somebody who works on our show?
2: Great question, Emma.
1: That question that he just asked keeps me awake at night. How is he?
0: That and a few other things. what else we have? Oh, another fight over a data center in Michigan is heading to court. A developer wants to build a 100 megawatt gigawatt data center at the former McLeod Steel site in Gibraltar. But the city put the data center projects on hold for a year while it writes some new rules. The lawsuit claims the city's moratorium was specifically designed to block a project like this. We'll see.
2: I remember the first time I ever heard that word.
0: A moratorium?
2: It was a program director. It was Garrett. And it was in my infancy as a baby DJ. And he put a moratorium on three things that I would say, like, that's cool or awesome or something else. And I was like, I'm not going to act like I don't know what moratorium means. I'm going to look it up later.
0: I thought it's where they put dead people.
2: I know. I was like, I'm not really. What you want me to say it more? Is that what you said?
3: Speaking of dead people, I saw a hearse driving on the highway the other day. And it really, really bummed me out and creeped me out. And
0: was there other cars behind it?
3: No.
0: It was empty?
3: I don't know.
0: What speed was it going?
3: I mean, 70.
0: It is funny. You rarely see a hearse on like 75
3: yeah, you're
0: doing
3: not going
0: 90.
3: To. No.
0: You rarely see
3: you
0: that.
3: Don't.
0: It's only side streets.
3: Right.
2: Yeah.
0: Or surface streets.
3: I don't know. It really, really kind of creeped me out. I drove past very quickly.
0: You want some food news?
3: Always.
0: Denny's is getting into catering. Now you can bring Denny's to the office party. The restaurant chain is launching a nationwide catering program. About 400 locations already offer it, with the plan to expand to roughly 1,000 restaurants by the end of September.
1: Well, that's awesome, but you know what? Denny's should get in the restaurant business.
2: I know.
1: Where are you? That's what they should do.
0: That's what they need to do.
1: All of our Denny's closed.
0: Wait a minute.
3: We lost three
1: Denny's.
0: But if like your whole world is the Denny's Grand Slam breakfast,
1: that's
0: like
1: pretty good.
0: How do you cater that though? You can't, it's such a good breakfast. Doesn't that simply just become eggs and bacon and like chafing dishes of food?
1: Well, that's going to be the genius of how they figure it out.
0: Right.
1: But
0: I mean, you like the assembly. You like how it's assembled from Denny's. Otherwise, it's just stuff on a plate.
1: Right.
0: You're making your own Grand Slam.
1: Right.
0: All right. Buffalo Wild Wings is also bringing back its Y2K menu. They're going back to the early 2000s with a limited time throwback menu. Returning favorites include buffalo chips, mini corn dogs, beef on Weck sliders. Beef on Weck sliders.
1: Buffalo Wild Wings used to be called
0: mushrooms?
1: Buffalo Wild Wings and Weck when it first opened, because we called it BW3.
0: Yeah.
1: And Weck is, I think, meat. I don't know, but I
3: always wondered why people called it BW3.
1: Because it used to be called Buffalo Wild Wings and Weck. So.
0: Which is wild, because I've asked this question and lived here forever, and no one's ever been able to answer it till now.
1: I got an answer, but I was, 22, so I don't remember.
0: Okay, I'm going to go with that. That sounds
3: really
0: right.
3: Impressed.
0: That sounds right. Yeah. Buffalo Wings is also teaming up with Von Dutch for a Y2K-inspired clothing line going on in September 21st.
3: What about Tom Hardy?
0: Oh,
3: throw
0: God.
3: That in there,
0: yeah,
3: too.
0: Yeah.
3: Make John Gosselin the sports spokesperson?
1: The Weck in the original title refers to beef on Weck.
0: Beef on Weck, which they have on the
1: shaved
0: menu.
1: Shaved sirloin topped with... that's just an example of a Weck.
3: I still don't know what Weck is.
1: The name Weck originates from the German word for caraway seed.
3: That means nothing.
0: Well, it all comes together. Well, I knew it would fall apart in the end.
1: It sounded German.
0: All right, there you go. There's some headlines on 100.3 WNIC.
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15: Hi, for feeling good in the D on 100.3 WNIC. A little feel-good story going into the weekend. How about this one? A fisherman in Mexico was just found alive after spending 15 days trapped in a complete darkness void of an underwater cave system. The rescue was especially tough because visibility was so bad, and the man had to be guided back through the underwater cave using a rescuer's air supply.
2: Oh my God.
16: He's all out of love.
15: The man's name is Ernesto Valdez. And he stayed alive by drinking water he found in the chamber. And he spent his days sleeping and praying because he had no way of knowing whether anybody knew where he was, if it was day or night, if anyone was coming.
2: He wouldn't even know how many days he was actually down there.
15: Those are the stories that I can't, like, if they were to portray that in a movie, I couldn't watch it.
2: No. Well, it's like that 187 movie where the guy was trapped in between two mountains. He got stuck and had to cut his own leg off to get out.
15: Oh, God.
2: Because, I mean, he was stuck somewhere, too, for a long time and probably had hoped for a rescue until he was finally like, I got to get out of this myself.
15: What about the group of kids or teenagers? Was it a soccer team or what was it?
2: Yes. All alive.
15: No, they swam into a cavern and then they were in the cave and then the water all, and then they couldn't get out. They were like stuck there and they had to like rescue them through a line one by one.
2: That was back in 2018. There were 12 boys from the Wild Boars youth soccer team.
15: Yes, yes.
2: And their 25-year-old assistant coach that were trapped deep inside the flooded cave system. Yeah, I believe so.
15: Yeah.
2: I hate that stuff. Yeah. But yay for rescues. Man, I have so much anxiety for that 25-year-old who was in charge of all those 12-year-olds.
15: There you go. There's your feeling good. Kind of. Alan Longstreet next.

0: Good morning from 100.3 WNIC with Jay and Allison and Chelsea. It is 62 degrees. We're joined by meteorologist Alan Longstreet, our friend, our weather predictor.
1: Yeah.
0: All that.
1: It's so nice out there. It's so nice and cozy.
0: It is pleasant. No, it's pleasant outside today, for
1: yeah,
0: sure.
1: Yeah, looks real good.
0: You know, I always hated hearing other people do this to you, yet I'll do it.
1: Well, please, yeah.
0: I'm going to be going to TLC and in Vogue and Salt-N-Pepa at Pine Knob on Sunday night. And I'm wondering,
1: beautiful.
0: Is it going to be... It's not going to be sultry.
1: Dude,
0: I just don't want humidity.
1: It's not humidity. No, it's going to be highs in the 70s. Highs in the 70s.
0: 70s on Sunday?
1: And you know what? We're going to have the humidity come up on Saturday, but you know what she's going to do by Sunday? She's going to get right out of here. She's going to fade away.
2: See, so, TLC miracle.
1: We're good. Yeah.
2: Everything works out for Jay.
1: Yeah. How do you dance when you're there? What do you do? What kind of movement? Yeah, just a little bit of swaying.
2: Oh,
1: you got
2: nice.
1: Yeah, you have
2: swing
1: the little
2: shoulders.
1: For sure.
0: It is a TLC miracle.
2: Do you do any of this for Salt-N-Pepa?
0: I don't do that. I don't do that.
1: Well,
2: you don't cabbage
1: not
2: catch?
1: Yeah, I think this Sunday might be the day.
3: What about this?
0: I definitely don't do that.
2: Are you going to be on the lawn or somehow you backstage with everyone?
0: I'm not backstage. What the heck's wrong with you?
1: Are you going to be on stage? Are you going to be doing something?
0: I wish.
2: Lester from our promotions
0: team. I'll go up there
2: team,
0: and do push it, yeah.
2: Which, by the way, is his birthday today.
0: Oh,
2: so.
0: Lester.
1: What a guy.
2: He's so great. I told him you were going.
0: Yeah.
2: Is he going? Well, he said, does Jay have an extra ticket? And I said, well, I think he buys his own tickets, Lester, so I'm not really sure if he has an extra ticket, but I will ask.
0: Oh,
2: so
0: Lester. Is he going to be there?
2: Not right now, but he wants to meet people from En Vogue.
0: Does he?
2: That is his dream.
0: All right.
2: Yeah.
3: That seems about right.
1: Yeah. And you know everybody, so you can make that happen,
2: yeah,
1: right?
2: Yeah.
1: On Lester's birthday, can we proclaim it right now?
0: I'm like a magic maker.
3: And let's not go poo-pooing, I wouldn't be backstage. That's always where you are.
0: I know no one back. I know no one. I'm going just as a spectator.
2: So that would truly be a miracle.
0: What, me just being a spectator?
2: No, being backstage.
0: Yeah, I won't be, I promise you.
2: We'll see.
0: Okay. How are we doing weather-wise before all that?
1: We're good. We're great. Today's phenomenal. Saturday is going to be wet, rain around, but otherwise we're good. I mean, really, we've been spoiled. The week's been fantastic, and then, you know, highs in the 70s Sunday, Monday.
0: All right. The legendary Alan Longstreet, 100.3 WNIC.

0: Well, TLC, what about your friends? That song was so great. That video was so great. That time of life was so great. TLC coming to town on Sunday at Pine Knob with Salt and Pepper and In Vogue. And we have your tickets coming up at 7:40 this morning on 100.3 WNIC. Let's go back. Bring me back in the day. Back in the day. Back in the Day is brought to you this morning by La Fontaine Mitsubishi. Here's your Back in the Day. Back in the day. 115 years ago.
1: Mona Lisa.
2: Mona Lisa. Lisa Mona Lisa.
0: In 1911, the Mona Lisa was stolen from the Louvre.
3: Oh, that's right.
0: In Paris by an employee named Vincenzo Perugia. Vincenzo Perugia. And it was recovered 2 years later. What'd he do with it for 2 years?
3: I don't know, but thank goodness they got it back.
0: I know.
4: I just saw something the other day that the Mona Lisa is actually a much smaller painting than we ever would think.
0: It's not gigantic like you think.
4: I think it would be huge. No. Like that. I feel like I'm happy I know that now, because if I ever go to the Louvre, I would have been really disappointed to see how small it was.
0: She was a very handsome woman, the Mona Lisa.
3: She was very, all women were very handsome in that day. All of them.
0: Lovely. 84 years ago in 1942, Bambi was released, one of Allison's favorite Disney films.
3: Never saw it.
0: Mama?
3: No! No!
0: 39 years ago in 1987, Dirty Dancing was released. Jennifer Grey and Patrick Swayze.
3: Mm-hmm. Yeah, nobody puts Baby in the corner.
0: Nobody should live in a world without Patrick Swayze. What a guy was, right? God, did you ever see Ghosted? Did we talk about this already?
4: Oh, you're going to hate this. I've seen parts of it.
3: I get it. Like, sometimes when we say to her about movies, it's almost, because I did the math on one of the movies we wanted her to see, and it was like 29 years old. So that's kind of like if you said to me, when someone did, you should watch Gone with the Wind. It's a really good movie, and I did.
0: But that's different.
3: No, it's different. Also, I think that was a 40-year span, but Ghost is really good.
4: Is Rosie O'Donnell in that?
3: Whoopi Goldberg.
4: Whoopi Goldberg. Yeah, that's right.
3: She won an Oscar.
0: She did. You're right.
3: She won an Oscar.
0: Yeah. Yeah.
3: And they didn't want, little fun fact about that movie, they didn't want her. Patrick Swayze said he wouldn't do the movie without her.
0: By the way, you should probably catch up on Ben-Hur. That should be good.
3: Oh, boy. Can someone pay me $50?
0: Yeah.
4: Where's my 50 bucks?
3: It's coming.
0: Okay. 4 years ago in 2022, The House of Dragon premiered on HBO. Yeah. All right.
3: Oh, that's a
4: Game of Thrones
3: spinoff. Yeah.
0: Right. WNIC, Dearborn, Detroit. It is time for Hollywood Minute. It's brought to you this time around by our friends at Moran Chevrolet.
4: A behind-the-scenes clip of Harrison Ford and Cookie Monster humming the Indiana Jones theme song while eating
3: cookies.
4: It was adorable. It's going viral right now. I'm not really sure why, because it was filmed back in May when the cast of Shrinking visited Sesame Street. But still, I mean, people are loving it.
3: That part's weird. Why so long?
4: I'm not really sure.
3: But it was so cute. Mm-hmm. I saw it several times.
4: The Odyssey just became the highest-grossing R-rated movie of all time. It surpasses Deadpool and Wolverine. Have you seen The Odyssey yet?
0: No, I got to see it. I got to see it in the theater.
3: Wait a second. Are we just not going to movies anymore? The Deadpool and Wolverine was holding the title out of all the movies ever made in the history of movies?
0: These Marvel movies and now this Odyssey?
3: Nerds.
4: Julia Stiles from Save the Last Dance. Tyler Cameron from The Bachelorette. Jenna Dewan, married to Channing Tatum, was. They are all joining the cast of Dancing with the Stars. Julia Stiles says she's been a big fan, has talked about doing it in the past. That new season going to be kicking off on September 15th.
3: They already use the word stars loosely in that show, always have.
0: Yeah.
3: But now what? They have two people with dance experience? So let's really make it a challenge for Julia Stiles.
4: So I don't really understand. They've got to just be running out of ideas.
0: Yeah.
4: Because Jenna Dewan was a backup dancer for Janet Jackson. Like, you have such an advantage. Whitney Houston is ranked as the best female musician of all time. Taylor Swift does not make the list until 59.
0: I mean, listen, there's been some amazing singers. No disrespect to Taylor Swift, but long before Taylor Swift. It happens.
3: Well, there's two things going on here, though. If you're talking about belted out, Whitney Houston's in a class of like five.
0: Right, without a doubt.
4: Her, Adele, Celine Dion.
0: I just watched
3: maybe
0: Adele.
3: Maybe Barbra Streisand.
4: Sure.
0: Somebody on TikTok put all of the Jimmy Fallon when he does those kids' instruments.
3: Yeah.
0: And the Adele one is so good.
3: Is
0: she
3: it?
0: Does Hello. Yeah, it's really good.
4: And finally, the Foo Fighters going to be opening for AC/DC on September 8th in St. Louis. It is a one-time thing. Their usual opener, The Pretty Reckless, is not going to be doing that show. No word on why they had to cancel that one. But how special if you're going to be going to that night. The Foo Fighters, that's a big deal. They were just at Ford Field.
0: A friend of ours is very good friends with the Foo Fighters and spent like 2 days with them.
4: What?
0: I'll tell you off the air.
4: Oh, I cannot wait.
0: Hanging out with Dave Grohl, like in the dressing room.
4: Oh,
0: I'm like,
4: my God. What? In theaters this weekend, we have Insidious, Out of the Further, Mutiny, and Spa Weekend.
0: Spa Weekend.
3: Is it Alan?
0: No.
3: Was it Alan?
0: No, no. You know, I don't like when you do that. Don't press me on a secret. Allison's Bubble's coming up next.
4: Oh, and it'll be great.
0: Oh, good. See? You're all worried about my business.
4: Yeah.
0: And worry about your business. We have Jay's Summer Adventure, which gets you hooked up next with tickets to Ed Sheeran. Jay.

0: 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Shout out to our friend Debbie Amatangelo.
1: Debbie
0: was listening to us this morning.
1: Was she?
0: Yeah, she texted me.
1: Mm-hmm.
0: She was laughing because I guess yesterday on our show, we were talking about the pilot, not the pilot, the guy that was legally blind building planes.
1: Oh, yeah.
0: She goes, you're not flying on that plane. I'm like,
2: no, seriously.
0: Well,
2: though,
0: he's really good at his work and can feel his way through.
3: Yeah.
0: Maybe I'll get on that plane.
1: No, you won't. No. Why even lie about it?
3: Well, two things can be right. If you're good at your job, keep it. I don't want to fly on your plane.
0: I don't want to fly on your plane. 313-631-100.3. 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Friday in Detroit today, we're up to 83 with clouds. It's in the bubble today, Alice.
3: An interesting fact. Whether you eat them or not, I would not have thought this. If you think veggie burgers are woke, they're not. Veggie burgers have been around as long as hamburgers.
0: Really?
3: Veggie burgers were invented roughly the same time. They both show up in cookbooks from the late 1800s. So from the get-go, people were choosing veggie options.
2: We had cookbooks in the late 1800s?
3: Yeah, probably Julia Child. She was from then.
0: You had to write stuff down.
3: Yeah.
0: Right? What did you do? You went went down the dirt street to the corner dirt market, and you got a pamphlet that was printed up
3: If you're on the
2: for a mud pie,
3: yeah,
0: right.
3: If you're on the fence about eating veggie products, I invite you to come down to the iHeart building at certain times of the week and look out the window while you watch animal carcasses being tossed into dumpsters.
2: It's horrifying.
3: I was like, that can't be happening. I'm like, what's happening?
2: There was a weird smell when I went in yesterday, and I asked Allison, "Did you smell that?"
3: She was throwing them into the dumpster.
2: What is it? And I was like, "Well, it's got to be the dead carcasses."
3: It was. And we just watched the two guys grab them by each end and just toss.
2: They're so unfazed.
3: I was like, what is happening? Are we in the Thunderdome?
2: Yeah, it was pretty bad.
0: Is that Mad Max, the Thunderdome?
3: I think so. It is. It's Mad Max. We're just tossing lambs into the dumpster.
0: We don't need another hero?
3: We don't.
0: All right.
3: No.
0: All right. All right. 100.3 WNIC.
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0: 100.3 WNIC with Jay Towers in the morning. Allison and Chelsea getting ready for the weekend. A couple Fox 2 News headlines this morning, including this is kind of a crazy story. So the FBI says it stopped a woman from carrying out a bomb attack at the New York State Capitol. Investigators say Jessica Bowie pledged allegiance to ISIS and planned to hide explosives inside a DoorDash bag.
1: Wait, that's crazy that you say that. I mean, obviously, I'm sure ISIS is still around mm-hmm. and still a thing. But, like, we don't hear about ISIS very often
0: anymore. Not as much as we used to.
2: No. And if I can speak from Jill's perspective for DoorDash, that is not why they give you those bags. Mm-mm. That is not an appropriate use of the DoorDash heated bag that they give their Dashers.
0: Unrelated, for Ava's birthday, for my daughter's birthday, we had P.F. Chang's delivered. Mm-hmm. I like how P.F. Chang's seals the bags.
2: Yeah, there's a couple places that do
0: they
2: good
0: seal sealing. It up. KFC does it, too.
2: McDonald's does it.
0: It's sealed.
2: Yeah.
0: They feel very confident that no one's been eating your fries.
1: I like it with the nice sticker on it.
2: And I don't know.
1: That's good.
2: Is Palm Palace everywhere?
0: I don't know.
1: I've never heard of that.
2: Oh, okay. Well, it used to be something else, and it's Palm Palace, and they, like, win. They have, like, these fabric bags, and they have, like, it's really, like, this fancy... Like tote.
1: What does Palm Palace serve?
2: So they're Mediterranean.
0: Yeah, okay. So hummus, little hummus.
2: Yeah.
1: Wow.
0: It looks good. Fewer Americans are drinking alcohol, by the way. Americans are drinking less alcohol, according to a new Gallup survey, with just 54% of adults saying they currently drink. Health concerns appear to be the big reason why. 17% of adults say they've chosen non-alcoholic beer, wine, spirits over the past year.
2: All right, well... I mean, I don't drink that much, so that's probably fine, but I just don't know if there's a correlation between, you know, maybe people need to sit down and have a beer or two and stop leaving DoorDash bombs.
0: Right. Maybe that,
2: People seem to be out of their minds these days, making me call 911. There's a lot of crazy behavior out there.
0: There are occasions when we're like, we should, it's 7 o'clock, we should have a cocktail.
2: Yeah.
0: It's like, who wants a headache tomorrow?
2: That's the thing. That's the thing you get over. I always liked drinking. I don't like feeling like garbage the next day.
1: Where you're going wrong is starting at 7 p.m.
0: Well, that's kind of when the day unwinds.
1: No, you start at 4:30, you're done by 6, and then, you know, your buzz is worn off by the time you go to bed, and you're good to go.
0: Now you're going to sleep with a headache.
2: I think someone's telling us their schedule, their wine schedule.
0: Are you still drinking all that wine? I thought you cut down on all that.
1: I cut down.
0: Yeah?
1: This week.
0: What were you drinking, a glass a day, a bottle a day? What were you having?
1: Well, it doesn't really matter.
0: Really?
1: Maybe a couple.
0: A couple glasses a day?
1: Not a day.
2: Listen, there's a lot of
1: a couple days a week, maybe.
2: There's a lot of pressure on her. If she said a box, that'd be fine. The whole box. The whole box.
0: Yeah.
2: Just, I know I'm into what's going on in your world.
1: The black boxes now. Is that what they're called?
2: Warren drinks the black boxes.
1: And it's a really good deal. It's like $17.99, and you get like 4.5 bottles in there.
0: Oh,
1: and
0: my God.
2: They're award-winning.
1: They are.
2: It says right on the box.
1: Get a nice little cab.
0: Chef Jim on Fox 2 yesterday was Dina Santafani's birthday. He came in to cook, and I never drink Chardonnay, ever.
2: No,
1: but I'm not a Chard girl.
0: But I had a little bit of it, and it was
2: delightful.
0: It was nice. It was nice with the scallops he was serving up. You missed scallops yesterday, by the way.
1: Oh.
0: I came down. I was like, hey, we're going to shoot. Go get a scallop. And you're like, boom, gone.
1: Oh. Well, if it makes you feel any better, he didn't. Tell me about the scallops.
0: But she likes scallops.
2: I specifically like scallops.
1: I know, but when I'm hungry, I'll like anything.
0: I know, but it wasn't an anything thing. There was a very small amount of them, and I thought, you know, she loves the scallops. She's upset they're taking off that one menu, so that's what I was thinking.
2: Spicy scallops used to be my jam.
0: There you go. Disney, we mentioned that already, and about Denny's, but Disney cruise ship passengers, a cruise ship passenger sues after a theater fall. A passenger is suing, claiming that the bright stage light temporarily blinded her as she walked to her seat and caused her to fall down theater stairs in front of everybody. Cynthia Manning says she suffered serious injuries to the ankles and the feet.
1: Oh, my gosh.
0: And even steps. The incident allegedly happened last November inside the ship's 1,274-seat Walt Disney Theater. I've been in that theater many times.
2: Me too. I was just going to say that we saw Little Mermaid.
0: It's always been delightful.
2: Mm-hmm. I mean, I'm sure we saw lots of things because I was on that. I did it like 4 or 5 times, but I sat in that theater.
1: Yeah. She'll get some money for that.
0: If anybody's going to fall, I don't. Nana.
2: Yeah.
0: He didn't, so.
2: Listen, I don't know that Disney just settles. Remember the guy who had a legitimate claim?
1: Well,
2: because somebody died, and when you order Disney Plus, so he lost his right to sue because he was a Disney Plus subscriber.
1: So wild. Yeah. No, they cover themselves.
2: Yeah.
0: Buys a water in the Disney store one time out of thirst. Nope. Man. You're, you support receipt, Disney. That Sorry. Receipt gives you a whole different outlook. All right, 100.3 WNIC. Whoa.

0: Good morning from 100.3 WNIC with Jay, Allison, and Chelsea. Thanks for listening. On Fridays, we do Music to Make You Cooler. It's a chance for us to play some of the hot new jams that'll be out this week. Will they be end of summer jams? Will they be the number one songs of fall? Who knows? But we got a couple of them today, including Allison's favorite, Carly J. Repson.
1: Carly J. Repson.
0: Carly J. Repson. You remember her? We go hard in this family. We love hard in this family. I'm in love with my family. We got room for... What is she saying? We go hard in this family?
1: We go hard in this family, yeah. Oh, it's going to be my theme song.
0: There you go.
1: We go hard in this family.
2: Yeah. So, I like the beat of it.
1: I don't
2: like the lyrics, though.
1: It's super repetitive, though, but...
2: But the beat's good.
1: Yeah.
0: Who's the first one?
2: Cara Delevingne.
0: Cara Delevingne. Is she an actress?
1: She is.
2: And a model.
0: Wasn't she in Only Murders in the Building?
1: She was.
0: Yes. Yeah. Mm-hmm. She's pretty.
2: Mm-hmm. She is. I think she was the face of Burberry for a really long time.
0: Burberry?
2: Yes. 'Cause when you kiss me, I get a little bit
0: crazy. Baby, I'm out of my head. I like you. Cara Delevingne.
1: I would just keep doing what you do.
0: What's that?
2: No, I think this is good. Yeah. You didn't give it enough of a shot.
0: Allison's not failing it.
1: I just think if you're going to branch out and you're like, oh, I'm going to take on the music world now too, maybe bring something different to the table. Because Carly J. Repson just did that right before you did.
0: Oh, no. Mariah Carey and Rochelle Jordan have a new song.
1: Is that Michael Jordan's daughter?
0: I don't know. Is it?
1: I don't know. I don't know who's
0: Did you just say that because the last name's Jordan?
1: That's I don't know.
0: It could be Montel Jordan's daughter.
1: Or Tracy Jordan's daughter.
0: Trying to think of another Jordan.
1: That's it. I don't know more Jordans.
2: Rochelle Jordan's going to be at the Fillmore on October 16th.
1: Is she?
2: Yeah.
0: Okay. Well, the song is called Didn't Mean to Turn You On. Here you go.

0: Yeah.
1: The Robert Palmer song?
0: Yeah.
1: Oh.
0: Yeah.
1: I thought that lyric sounded familiar. Yeah,
0: it's the Robert Palmer song.
1: And Mariah always sounds like Mariah. Paris Jackson.
0: Mm-hmm.
1: Michael Jackson's daughter. We just played from that Jay Shetty thing yesterday.
0: Mm-hmm.
1: Happiest day of my life.
0: Wow. I did not expect that.
1: No?
0: No.
1: Yeah, she's...
0: I did not expect
2: like, she's talented.
1: She's doing concerts, like mini, like kind of House of Blues stuff, and she's doing meet and greets and things like that. And I was looking at them to see, like, I wonder who her fan base, but it's all rock stations.
0: No, that I'm very impressed because I expected to hear a lot of that nonsense that we just played. Like, what's the easy thing to do? Talk over a beat.
1: Right.
0: And say stupid words right. repetitively. And she, that's like legit song making right there.
1: Shaka Khan
0: mm.
1: has Curious Subject.

0: I'll tell you this. If you didn't tell me that was Chaka Khan, I might not have known.
1: Not at all.
0: Because it's just not the style that I'm used to for her.
2: I don't
1: like it.
2: I don't want that. She's Chaka Khan.
0: You
2: want
0: to eat nobody.
2: Yeah. I want that.
0: Mm-hmm.
2: I want a lot of that. A different version of that. Do it again. Yeah, I didn't like that. She doesn't have to do that. She doesn't have to make that dumb club stuff. She's Chaka Khan.
0: Right. Well, there you go. There's the music to make you cooler.
2: Looks like Paris Jackson wins.
0: Paris Jackson may win.
1: Yeah. By far.
0: All right, 100.3 WNIC.

0: 100.3 WNIC with Jay, Allison, and Chelsea. Let's make you a winner right now. 313-631-100.3. TLC in Vogue, Salt and Pepper, Sunday night at Pine Knob. Good luck. We'd love to get you those tickets. And look for me out there. I'll be out there. I'll be wandering around.
1: Being a man of the people.
0: I'll be a man of the people. Alan Longstreet says it's not going to be humid, so that'll
2: be good.
0: Can I
2: get my picture with you?
1: I see you.
0: You sure can.
2: Thank you.
0: Yeah.
2: Okay.
0: People don't do that to me so much. People don't expect me to be there.
1: No, I get it after the fact. I saw you somewhere. I didn't want to bother you. And I'm like, if I'm somewhere,
0: I don't even think it's I don't want to bother you. I think it's people, like, I don't.
3: Well, they don't recognize you in your new clothes.
1: Because in your set?
0: No, it's not that at all. It's because people are used to seeing me in a suit on television every day.
1: Without your ball cap on?
0: Right. Once I have my hat on, I'm like somebody different. No one says a word to me.
1: Did you like yesterday?
0: I legitimately hate you both.
3: He told me the other day that we're going too far. Probably me. So he's over the set jokes.
1: Probably you, because that's the most I ever did it right there. Yeah. It's for sure you. Yeah.
0: I did a company thing where I'm signaling you out by addressing everybody, which is addressing both of you.
3: All right, well, I'm not allowed to make fun of the sets anymore, so no. I have no comments on his clothes.
0: Yeah. I also said I think the show's going too hard on Allison lately, too. Didn't I say that?
1: Really?
3: No,
1: I haven't felt it.
3: I think I said that, and you confirmed it. Sometimes maybe I go a little too hard on Allison.
0: I thought
3: Allison,
0: she was being too sarcastic on you.
3: You are.
1: Oh, she was just, I mean, I know what you're talking about now. That's just,
3: I
1: it was
3: like
1: my
3: three
1: turn.
3: Singers
1: it was my
3: day.
1: Turn. She gave you a break. You should be supportive of that.
3: I know. I need to.
1: She shared it.
3: You're such a good sport, though. Yeah, and I did tell him that.
1: Yeah.
0: Well, imagine. I always tell people this, though. Not about us, but if people aren't in real life friendship or family, mm-hmm. if you're not really railing on your friends and like busting their, you know, every second.
1: Are you really
0: you're
1: friends?
0: Not really friends.
1: Right.
0: Yeah. I mean, I don't know what friend group is just like, you're delightful. You're delightful.
1: Right.
0: I mean, what is this, 1984?
1: No.
0: I mean, we're not that anymore.
3: No, we're not.
0: Lord,
3: I could probably
0: your hair
3: put
0: looks
3: a cork
0: great.
3: In it sometimes.
0: Let's play Battle of the Sexes.
3: I said I could probably put a cork in it sometimes.
1: Yeah,
3: though.
1: but don't. Don't change now.
3: Okay.
0: Right. See, now I want to say so we don't want to put up with it. And then we look at you and go,
1: yeah.
0: Oh, all right.
3: Yeah. I know, you're
0: so
3: sad.
0: Let us have it. Go have your wine and put your puzzle together.
3: How did you know that's what I'm doing tonight?
0: She is.
1: After she takes her grandma to the library.
3: Oh, my God.
0: Historical.
1: Oh, you got it back. Boom.
0: She's putting together her big ships of the Navy, puzzle and drinking her box of black wine.
3: Yeah, yeah.
2: So good.
0: I'm on the second bottle. All right, 100.3 WNIC.
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0: I gotta have faith. Ooh, I gotta have faith. Because I gotta have faith.
1: Good morning from 100.3 WNIC, Jay, Allison, and Chelsea.
2: That's incredible.
1: Time for That's Incredible. Incredible stories from around the world and beyond. We'll start with this today. A 38-year-old woman in Brazil was arrested for posing as a 12-year-old child and tricking a couple into looking after her for more than a year. It sounds just like that orphan movie.
2: That's incredible.
3: That's creepy.
1: So creepy. So creepy.
3: Like, why would you want to do that?
4: But that's not just a movie. That's happened in real life a few times.
3: Yes.
4: There was a girl who was in school.
1: Oh, yeah.
4: As like a 13-year-old for a couple years, and she was in her 30s.
3: Yeah.
1: A California proposal that would have banned the sale of genetically engineered designer pets, including glow-in-the-dark rabbits and unicorns, has stalled at the state legislature.
2: That shouldn't stall.
4: How's that stalling? Who's on the side of that?
3: I know.
4: There are animals in shelters who are going to be euthanized today because they can't get adopted.
1: Right.
4: But we're wasting our time on glow-in-the-dark rabbits
1: and
4: real-life things.
1: And unicorns.
3: God, sometimes I get stuck on that algorithm on my TikTok about animals who have a day left.
1: Oh, God,
3: it is horrifying.
1: Your Comcast router can be switched into a motion detector to look out for intruders, and they don't have to be walking behind your desk for your router to see them. It works by detecting disturbances in the Wi-Fi.
3: Ooh.
1: It's like the Force. There's a disturbance in the Force.
4: That's like when we found out that our cars have black boxes.
1: Yeah, that's right. They're not long. I think they're only like 10 seconds.
3: No,
1: they're always rotating, right?
3: Yeah.
1: The military is testing robotic mules to carry supplies for soldiers in dangerous areas.
2: That's incredible.
4: I was watching a commercial on Peacock yesterday, and I saw a robotic dog. And they are cool. That's a robotic mule, but I saw a robotic dog.
1: Yeah.
4: They are cool looking.
1: They're
4: very dog looking like.
1: The share of Americans who say they drink alcohol has stayed at a record low. We told you this, 54% for the second consecutive year dating back to 1939. So are people drinking maybe more coffee? Well, a 24-hour coffee shop has been open for one day in Beijing, and it has already set a world record for most cups of coffee served. How? The entire staff is made up of coffee-making robots.
2: That's incredible.
3: The robots are taking over.
1: They really are.
3: I don't like that.
4: And you know what? Everyone's sitting back and being okay with it. And you won't be when it's too late to do anything about it.
1: Yeah,
4: you
1: won't be. Screwed up. You thought the Keurig was a little too much technology for you? Robots making your coffee? No barista?
4: I don't like it.
1: Mm-hmm.
4: I don't like it.
1: Tomorrow's National Tooth Fairy Day. The average value right now of a single tooth lost during the past year is increased by 17%.
4: No, it's a dollar. It's just $1
1: bill.
4: Should be
1: just $1.
4: That's it.
1: Mm-hmm.
4: Doesn't matter what decade we're in.
1: And finally, according to a report, 23% of dog owners say they'd try their dog's food without hesitation, and 16% said they would only try it once out of curiosity.
4: No, by the way,
3: I don't want to.
4: No, by the way, you will. Speaking of watching commercials, there's a new collab between Milk-Bone and Jif peanut butter.
3: Oh,
1: really?
4: Peanut butter Milk-Bones, and I was like, I could accidentally eat one of those. That's dangerous.
1: Aren't dogs used to peanut butter for pills and everything else?
4: Right.
1: We don't want
4: to. That's why they collab. They're like, it's time.
1: Time is finally here. Mm. All right, there you go. There's your That's Incredible. Chelsea has Hollywood next.
3: We're going to talk about what actress is no longer going to

0: 100.3 WNIC, Dearborn, Detroit, with Jay, Allison, and Chelsea. It's time for Hollywood Minute. 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
1: Mariah Carey going to be celebrating the 25th anniversary of Glitter with a new special edition release arriving on October 30th. Now, ahead of the big day, she's already released a new version of Didn't Mean to Turn You On featuring Rachelle Jordan. In an announcement, she confirmed that Glitter will be returning to streaming after mysteriously disappearing earlier this year, declaring the Glitter anniversary era begins.
2: I would like to say I loved the movie.
1: Glitter was, wasn't it a bomb?
2: It was.
1: But here's the thing about that. So was Showgirls, rightfully so. But then they become cult classics.
2: Yeah.
1: So that could happen to Glitter.
0: And then a hero comes along.
1: Glitter's
0: back.
2: That's
0: just
2: right.
0: Like that.
1: I don't know if you guys saw this, but John Stamos posted a thirst trap for his 63rd birthday on Instagram. It was a black and white photo, a mirror selfie. He appears to be wearing nothing and looks fantastic.
2: No, he is seriously.
0: Well, 60s are looking great.
2: A wonder of the world.
1: Mm-hmm. I told you guys that The Princess Diaries 3 is going to be going on without Julie Andrews, but they are officially in production after more than 20 years, and Anne Hathaway addressed her disappointment at the D23 concert, said that she pushed really, really hard to get Julie Andrews back on board, but completely respects the decision.
2: No. Have someone cart your old lady behind over there. Get a sitting role where you give them an hour.
1: I think she'll get a cameo. I really do.
0: I don't think it's about getting one. It's just, will she do it? Like,
1: I don't understand.
0: It makes people happy.
1: I know.
0: Why will you not do things that make people happy when you're famous? I don't understand it.
1: I don't know.
2: And honestly, I get not wanting to do anything now. I imagine when I'm 90, it's really going to be something.
0: but also, I'm sure you get
2: people.
0: A check for it,
2: yes.
0: too. Donate it. Do it to your charity. Do something good.
1: Yes. A new book reveals that Michael Jackson and Richard Pryor played a major role in the success of E.T. So the director or whoever worked on the film was worried about the lack of diversity in the cast before its release. So they arranged a private screening for Michael and Richard to get their honest feedback and gauge like how the black audiences might react to it. Both stars highly emotional reaction to the film and said that their excitement completely relieved the studio's marketing concerns.
2: That was very progressive of Steven Spielberg to think that at that time.
0: Right, right.
2: Because we didn't think about stuff like you just made, I mean, all the movies were made however they were made.
1: Right.
2: If they were, you know, it's that's interesting.
1: And finally, Jenna Fischer from The Office realized that television acting was no longer for her after starring in a comedy series back in 2018. So she said she loved the cast of Splitting Up Together, but the massive workload became too much to difficult balance with her family, and said that the hours were really intense, like 65, 70 hours a week. It was really hard because her kids were really little at that point. Don't make declarations like that, though. Your kids are going to grow older. You might want to go back to

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0: 101.3 WNIC with Jay Towers, Allison, and Chelsea. 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
1: Mm-hmm. So sweet.
0: They've been making blankets for our Jay's Juniors since 5 or 6 years now.
1: I know. They're so sweet. And this store is in Berkeley.
0: That's right. It's right on 12 miles. So thank you so much. We love you. And the annual Fall Showcase, very good. All right, let's play Detroit's favorite game, Battle of the Sexes. Two contestants on and ready to play.
1: Yeah, we have Alicia going for win number 3 up against Larry.
0: All right, let's play Battle of the Sexes.
1: Allison, name a popular souvenir that you might buy while on vacation.
2: A popular keychain.
1: Second best. 5 points for that. A t-shirt was number 1. Mm. Jay, name something you might find in a tree.
0: A bird.
1: That is the 4th best answer. Leaves, branches, fruit. Oh. All made the list before. Mm-hmm. Allison, name something you might find in a bathroom.
2: A toilet.
1: That is the number 1 answer.
0: Of course.
1: 10 points. Jay, name a tool that you might find in a toolbox.
0: A hammer.
1: Number 1, Allison is in the lead 15 to 11. Allison, name a sound you might hear outside.
2: Thunder.
1: That is the 4th best answer. Traffic or cars was number 1. And Jay, name something powered by a motor.
0: What's powered by a motor? A car.
1: Number 1, you win 21 to 16.
0: All right, coming up on 100.3 WNIC, a busy weekend ahead as we get ready for a lot of fun happening throughout Metro Detroit.
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0: Good morning from 100.3 WNIC with Jay, Allison, and Chelsea getting ready for the weekend here in Detroit. I was thinking, is there anything big going on this weekend? But I feel like it's a little more quiet because then you get Arts, Beats, and Eats in the fair and all that towards the end of the month. Like the end of the month explodes here in Southeast Michigan.
1: It does seem like a low-key weekend.
0: Doesn't it?
1: Yeah. You know, yesterday...
2: Wait, next is... Oh, no, two weeks.
0: 2 weeks from now.
1: Until Labor Day. Yeah,
0: I said, we're almost Labor Day, yeah.
1: Yesterday was National Radio Day.
0: Yeah.
1: Remember when DJs, afternoon DJs at 5 o'clock...
0: Blow the whistle?
1: Everybody's working for the weekend.
0: So good.
1: So cheesy.
0: Hey, who's out with us? Monica? Hi, Monica. You're calling over Teddy. You're going to blow the whistle today.
1: Oh, God.
0: We're also going to give you a family four-pack of tickets. Chelsea, I saw you out yesterday with the ice cream truck.
3: Yes, I was out at Taylor Ford, and they were having their Great American tent sale, so they had like a lot of deals on Explorers, Broncos, I think F-150s, and the ice cream truck was out there, and we were giving away Kroger gift cards, so thank you to everyone that came out for that. They were packed.
0: It's you.
3: Yeah,
0: nice.
3: It was busy.
0: We were also at the iHeart building yesterday.
3: Yeah.
0: We work out of the Fox 2 building, but we were down there yesterday. And I don't know, I guess there was some food drop we missed or...
1: That seems about right.
0: There was some food drop everybody was
1: right
0: like,
1: after we left.
0: Oh, you just missed it. Like, you know, what did I miss?
1: And honestly, I'm barely eating right now.
0: Yeah.
1: And I'm in a thing with the scale because I'm starving every day. But I'm not because the shot keeps me from caring.
0: Yeah.
1: But I can feel that I eat like once a day at like 2 o'clock.
0: Your brain doesn't care, but your body's like,
1: right,
0: I'm
1: but
0: good.
1: I can feel it.
0: Yeah.
1: So it's kind of cool because I can feel that my body's like... And the scale's not showing it. But anyway, yesterday I was starving, literally starving. I'm like, I could probably die from starvation because I couldn't. The last time I ate was the day before I had toast and cheese.
0: Yeah.
1: Anyway, my point is that would have been awesome to have still been there because I don't order food during the week at all. And I'm trying to not really order food at all. But I got a large pizza from Aubrey's.
0: What's Aubrey's?
1: Aubrey's is
2: you've never had Aubrey's?
0: Uh-uh,
1: it's really good. We have two of them over in Ipsy.
3: Their feta bread.
1: Feta bread is really good.
3: Unbelievable.
1: They only have, I think, like six locations, seven, maybe eight.
3: They have one in South Lyon.
1: Yeah. But I could hear Warren this morning when he came home from work. I was still kind of sleeping, but man, he's like, looks like someone ordered a pizza last night. And I was like, cram it. I was starving to death.
0: Starving.
1: There was no food in the house.
3: It was bagel day yesterday.
1: No, and
0: yeah,
1: you
0: I saw
1: said that,
0: too.
1: But I'm not wasting my calories on a bagel. I don't care that much.
0: That's good. When you can have that mentality,
1: yeah.
0: A bagel, I feel nothing against the bagel industry.
1: No, I like bagels.
0: But it is, it's that one food that, boy, you really, unless you're about to go do some workout and need to carb up, it's so wasted. There's so many carbs in that.
1: It's not.
0: It's like your carbs are the weaker in a bagel, right?
3: It's not wasted at all. Here's the problem with our bagel day, and no disrespect to Jemay, who gets all of the bagels, or the bagel company, but I like a good Asiago cheese bagel.
0: Yeah, I never see those.
1: No, that's the best.
3: Well, we're not getting those. We're getting like little mini bagels, which is actually the perfect size for us, but they're like in everything in regular flavors.
0: That was a very low-key, nice way of just complaining about our bagels.
3: Yeah.
0: That's all. Same
3: I always kind of complain about something nice.
1: Here's how we say, we sort of care about you.
0: We sort of care about you.
1: We don't super care, but no, it's nice.
2: No, it is nice.
3: Throw in a cheese bagel every once in a while.
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1: It was so awesome yesterday when a big corporate email went out about it
3: with
1: his picture in the email.
3: I thought it was
1: hey,
3: so
1: everybody,
3: funny.
1: You might want to know your boy, Jay Towers. I didn't read the email, but I hope it said that.
0: Are you paraphrasing?
1: I just saw the picture. Yeah.
0: I went in and talked to your girl, Sharon, who runs Mix 92.3 and is like the boss of everything. And I said, anything special? And she goes, no, you know what you're doing. You're good. And then she went on to give me some things I better do. So,
1: so funny.
0: Don't forget this. And
1: what
0: don't do this
1: times?
0: Too long. And don't say that. So.
1: What are those times so I can listen?
0: Oh, crap.
1: Like three to...
0: Oh, no.
1: No, that's okay. Chelsea's going to look up the email.
0: Oh, that's conflicting.
1: Is it like a 3 to 7
0: it
1: on
0: is
1: Saturday?
0: 3 to 7
1: like
0: Saturday
1: like
0: and Sunday.
1: 10 to noon.
3: Are you sure?
1: 10 to 2
0: No, it's
1: on
0: 3
1: Sunday.
0: To 7 both days.
3: It is 3 to 7. So I would like our audience, though, to
0: listen,
3: boycott
1: the Allison Show
3: Sunday from 3 to 4 because I'm on it that same time.
0: I also, if you listen, you WNIC, we love you listeners. Do not listen to me on Mix 92.3 this weekend. You listen to the Allison Martinik Experience on Saturday. It's a better show.
1: It'll be the same.
0: She's more prepared. She's a seasoned vet.
1: Sometimes I sing. You don't know.
0: It'll be good.
3: She's really pushing it.
0: Mm-hmm.
1: I'm all just right. waiting for an email. It's like, you know, you don't have to talk as much.
0: All right, we're ready for the weekend on 100.3 WNIC. 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

0: 100.3 WNIC with Jay, Allison, and Chelsea. Ready for the weekend in Detroit, Fox 2 News headlines. The Lions are getting closer to a regular season, but they've got some things to sort out. Sam Laporta is out indefinitely with a hip injury. Josh Dobbs will start the big preseason game against Washington, while Jared Goff sits this one out. Yeah, Laporta's injury leaves Detroit looking for additional help on the tight end. We'll see what happens. We'll see
1: you need to do?
2: What?
1: You need to get with Emma, because she works for the Lions.
2: Yeah.
1: And you need to go hang out there during a day where they're practicing.
0: I know. Why are you out there?
1: In some real tight clothes.
2: I don't know.
1: Somebody's single on that team. It's never
2: There has to be.
1: There has to be.
2: I mean, I think
1: Lion.
2: All the main people are probably taken. But I don't know who... No disrespect. I don't know who Josh Dobbs is.
1: Yeah, but we'd like to know.
2: So there's got to be a whole second string of people.
0: How am I embraced by the Sky Soul Festival in Kentucky, and you're not out with the Lions with somebody who works on our show?
2: Great question, Emma.
1: That question that he just asked keeps me awake at night. How is he?
0: That and a few other things. what else we have? Oh, another fight over a data center in Michigan is heading to court. A developer wants to build a 100 gigawatt data center at the former McLeod Steel site in Gibraltar. But the city put the data center projects on hold for a year while it writes some new rules. The lawsuit claims the city's moratorium was specifically designed to block a project like this. We'll see.
1: I remember the first time I ever heard that word.
0: A moratorium?
1: Yeah, it was a program director. It was Garrett. And it was in my infancy as a baby DJ. And he put a moratorium on three things that I would say, like, that's cool or awesome or something else. And I was like, I'm not going to act like I don't know what moratorium means. I'm going to look it up later.
0: I thought it was where they put dead people.
1: I know. I was like, I'm not really. What you want me to say it more? Is that what you said?
2: Speaking of dead people, I saw a hearse driving on the highway the other day. And it really, really bummed me out and creeped me out. And
0: was it because there were other cars behind it?
2: No.
0: It was just on. It was empty?
2: I don't know.
0: What speed was it going?
2: I mean, 70.
0: It is funny. You rarely see a hearse on like 75
2: doing
0: 90.
2: Yeah, you're not going to.
0: No. You rarely see that. You don't. It's only side streets.
2: Right. Yeah.
0: Or surface streets.
2: I don't know. It really, really kind of creeped me out. I drove past very quickly.
0: You want some food news?
1: Always.
0: Denny's is getting into catering. Now you can bring Denny's to the office party. The restaurant chain is launching a nationwide catering program. About 400 locations already offer it, with the plan to expand to roughly 1,000 restaurants by the end of September.
1: Well, that's awesome, but you know what? Denny's should get in the restaurant business.
2: No,
1: where are you? That's what they should do.
0: That's what they need to do.
1: All of our Denny's closed.
0: Wait a minute.
2: We lost three
1: Denny's.
0: But if like your whole world is the Denny's Grand Slam breakfast,
1: that's
0: like
1: pretty good.
0: How do you cater that though? You can't, I mean, it's such a good breakfast. Doesn't that simply just become eggs and bacon and like chafing dishes of food?
1: Well, that's going to be the genius of how they figure it out.
0: Right.
1: But
0: I mean, you like the assembly. You like how it's assembled from Denny's. Otherwise, it's just stuff on a plate.
1: Right.
0: You're making your own grand slam.
1: Right.
0: All right. Buffalo Wild Wings is also bringing back its Y2K menu. They're going back to the early 2000s with a limited time throwback menu. Returning favorites include buffalo chips, mini corn dogs, beef on Weck sliders.
1: Buffalo Wild Wings used to be called Buffalo Wild Wings and Weck when it first opened, because we called it BW3.
0: Yeah.
1: And Weck is, I think, meat. I don't know, but I
2: always wondered why people called it BW3.
1: Because it used to be called Buffalo Wild Wings and Weck. So.
0: Which is wild, because I've asked this question and lived here forever, and no one's ever been able to answer it till now.
1: I got an answer, but I was, 22, so I don't remember.
0: Okay, I'm going to go with that. That sounds
2: really
0: right.
2: Impressed.
0: That sounds right. Yeah. Buffalo Wings is also teaming up with Von Dutch for a Y2K-inspired clothing line going on in September 21st.
2: What about Tom Hardy? Oh, throw God. That in there,
0: yeah,
2: too.
0: Yeah.
2: Make John Gosselin the sports spokesperson.
1: The Weck in the original title refers to beef on Weck.
0: Beef on Weck, which they have on the
1: shaved
0: menu.
1: Shaved sirloin topped with... that's just an example of a Weck.
2: I still don't know what Weck is.
1: The name Weck originates from the German word for caraway seed.
2: That means nothing.
0: Well, it all comes together. Oh, I knew it would fall apart in the end.
1: It sounded right. German.
0: All right, there you go. There's some headlines on 100.3 WNIC.
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0: Good morning from 100.3 WNIC with Jay and Allison and Chelsea. It is 62 degrees. We're joined by meteorologist Alan Longstreet, our friend, our weather predictor.
1: Yeah.
0: All that.
1: It's so nice out there. It's so nice and cozy.
0: It is pleasant. No, it's pleasant outside today, for
1: sure.
0: Yeah,
1: looks real good.
0: You know, I always hated hearing other people do this to you, yet I'll do it.
1: Well, please, yeah.
0: I'm going to be going to TLC and En Vogue and Salt-N-Pepa at Pine Knob on Sunday night. And I'm wondering,
1: beautiful.
0: Is it going to be... It's not going to be sultry. I just don't want humidity.
1: It's not humid. No, it's going to be... Highs in the 70s.
0: 70s on Sunday?
1: And you know what? We're going to have the humidity come up on Saturday, but you know what she's going to do by Sunday? She's going to get right out of here. She's going to fade away.
2: TLC miracle.
1: We're good. Yeah.
2: Everything works out for Jay.
1: Yeah. How do you dance when you're there? What do you do? What kind of movement? Yeah, just a little bit of swaying.
2: Oh,
1: you got
2: nice.
1: Yeah, you have
2: swing
1: the little
2: shoulders.
1: For sure.
0: It is a TLC miracle.
2: Do you do any of this for Salt-N-Pepa?
0: I don't do that. I don't do that.
1: Well,
2: you know, cabbage
1: not
2: catch?
1: Yeah. I think this Sunday might be the day.
3: What about this?
0: I definitely don't do that.
2: Are you going to be on the lawn or somehow you backstage with everyone?
0: I'm not backstage. What the heck's wrong with
1: you? Are you going to be on stage? Are you going to be doing something?
0: I wish.
2: Lester from our promotions
0: team. I'll go up there
2: and
0: do push it. Yeah.
2: Which, by the way, is his birthday today.
0: Oh,
2: so.
0: Lester.
1: Lester. What a guy.
2: He's so great. I told him you were going.
0: Yeah.
2: Is he going? Well, he said, does Jay have an extra ticket? And I said, well, I think he buys his own tickets, Lester. So I'm not really sure if he has an extra ticket, but I will ask.
0: Oh, so Lester. Is he going to be there?
2: Not as of right now, but he wants to meet people from En Vogue.
0: Does he?
2: That is his dream.
0: All right.
2: Yeah.
4: That seems about right.
1: Yeah, and you know everybody, so you can make that happen,
2: yeah,
1: right?
2: Yeah.
1: On Lester's birthday, can we proclaim it right now?
0: I'm like a magic maker.
3: And let's not go poo-pooing, I wouldn't be backstage. That's always where you are.
0: I know no one back. I'm going just as a spectator.
2: Okay. So that would truly be a miracle.
0: What, me just being a spectator?
2: No, being backstage.
0: Yeah, I won't be, I promise you.
2: Yeah, we'll see.
0: Okay. How are we doing weather-wise before all that?
1: We're good. We're great. Today's phenomenal. Saturday's going to be wet, rain around, but otherwise we're good. I mean, really, we've been spoiled. The week's been fantastic, and then, you know, highs in the 70s Sunday, Monday.
0: All right. The legendary Alan Longstreet, 100.3 WNIC.
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0: Let me live that fantasy. Best variety from the 80s, 90s, and today. My name's Teresa Lucas. You know, back to school time, it's got me and my friends talking about some of the classes that we took back in the day. I took a sewing class. I remember I made pillows for my grandma and grandpa for Christmas one year. But other than that, I really don't know that sewing has helped me in my life since then. Tina in Roseville, how about you?
1: I took a class on the films of Hitchcock.
0: No, really?
1: It was just a class where you were just supposed to, I don't know, in my mind, watch the films of Alfred Hitchcock, but that's actually not at all what we did. It was supposed to be a bunch of reading, apparently.
0: Oh, no.
1: I have no idea why I signed up for that.
0: You know, I probably would have used a class like that to do homework in from other classes, you know?
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0: music requests coming in from Jim at Teresa Lucas 3 on Twitter, by the way. Heading back to 1980 with Major Tom by Peter Schilling, also the same year. 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
1: Hit Me With Your Best Shot, Pat Benatar. That's a good one, isn't it?
0: Yes. What's your name and where do you live?
1: Cassandra. I live in Warren.
0: All right. Well, thanks for enjoying our iHeart 80s lunch with us today. Have a good one, okay, Cassandra?
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0: 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This is so cool. They're coming out with a Whitney Houston Barbie doll. Yeah, she's wearing the dress that she wore in the video for I Want to Dance with Somebody. You know, hair's like it was from it too. It's a tribute to Whitney Houston because we're coming up on what would have been her 63rd birthday. What do you think, Kelly?
1: It is very cool.
0: I know. Makes me really...

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0: 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Movie going has such a lasting impact on us all throughout our lives. You know, hey, Kim, in Redford, can I tell you? I remember taking my son to his first movie theater. We saw Teenage Mutant Ninja Turtles, and he was about 2 years old. And I was so excited to get him his popcorn snacks and see his reaction to seeing the turtles on the big screen, larger than life. So we walked into the theater, chose where we'd sit, and when I plopped him down in the seat next to me, it folded back up on him because he didn't weigh enough to keep it in the seated position. Ah, the memory.
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0: The girl next door, you know? I don't know what to do.
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0: 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Happy Friday, everyone. It's Teresa Lucas. And you know, something's going on with Jay Towers this weekend. 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
0: Oh, that's awesome. 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

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Taylor Swift adding to the Toy Story 5 soundtrack with this one right here. Of course, it was inspired by beloved cowgirl character Jessie. It's called I Knew It. I Knew You.

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0: 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Teresa Lucas here. You got plans for the weekend? You know what I plan on doing, and I've been doing this my whole life. Well, not every weekend, obviously, but playing video games. I know. I'm a grown woman. I've never grown out of that, though. What about you, Lisa? Checking in from Dearborn. Do you play video games?
1: They're fun to watch.
0: That's okay. I know I do a lot of that too. Well, in case you were curious about video games that have been around that seem like, well, our whole lives, in the original arcade Donkey Kong game, Mario was called Jumpman. Yeah, and he was a carpenter, not a plumber. Huh. And Sonic the Hedgehog originally had a human girlfriend named Madonna. Who knew?
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It's Bob Hauer up Friday afternoon. 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

0: 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What has you feeling good? 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
1: So I had my nephew, who's maybe like 4 years old, come over to my house the other day. And I haven't ever got to spend time with him. 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And he's starting to get the hang of it. So I think we'll get to continue.

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0: feeling good. Yeah, 100.3 WNIC as your workday is nearly done. Bob Howard in for Rafferty. You just tell us what has you feeling good. All right, let's go to Roy. Got Roy listening in Dearborn Heights. What up, Roy?
1: I was traveling back from Europe, and I lost my laptop on my flight. Found out a week later that they recovered it. So, crisis avoided. Good news.
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Might be a little wet overnight tonight and tomorrow, but Sunday looks spectacular.

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0: 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Hey, Bob Howard here on Feel Good Friday in for Rafferty. What is you feeling good as we head toward the weekend? All right, let's go to Luke. Yeah, I got Luke listening in Dearborn Heights. What are you thinking, Luke?
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Bob Hauer for Rafferty. 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

0: Feel Good Friday on 100.3 WNIC. All you have to do is tell us what has you feeling good. And Bob Hauer in for Rafferty. Let's go to James listening in Dearborn.
1: Oh, my gosh. You know, what's making me happy today, guys? Got a brand new car. So excited. Looking forward to taking that baby out and getting around the road. It's going to be great. And, love to cruise for sure.
0: All right. So, look, if we happen to spot you along I-94 with some flashing lights behind you, we'll wait.
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0: 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It's Bob Howard in for Rafferty. What is you feeling good? All right, Luke, go ahead.
1: I'm a big video gamer, and I usually play a lot of action games. 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

0: 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Big shout out to Shauna, who won a trip for two to our iHeartRadio Music Festival in Vegas. Who are you excited to see?
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0: It's 100.3 WNIC. It's Christina. Let's hear your awesome news of the week, Kelly. Something good happened to you today?
1: Today, I have an entire day off. A day of nothing. And I mean not just a day off from work, a day off from everybody. Where I have plans with my friends, plans with my family. I don't have a doctor's appointment.
0: Nice.
1: I am just going to Netflix and chill all by myself. And maybe a little bit of Hulu.
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